0: Here, what's all this?
1: Keep back there.
0: Keep back, me? You know who you're talking to?
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0: Yeah, recording? 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
2: 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T'as peur de quoi, là? 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

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However

from the blowing winds, fresh from side out of the hill, dreams of a fresh start, a new old way to be friends. Truces designated in quests, just in from the sea. Bottoms ground down, loose quacks draped in farmers among your knees.

much application, a few kisses here and there. Brought a job and I'll have an honor. Precariously timid flashes of your heart's cock. 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

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But the planet on and on.

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0: 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You take your cap off and come in here for a job or for the bloody haircut.
1: They're spending all this money for advertising and utilizing taxpayer money for nuclear weapons when they know there is a big war going on inside country at the moment, which is a war of unemployment. All politicians, I'm not only talking about Conservative Party, I'm talking about Liberals, I'm talking about SDP, Labour, every party. And I think that most of these politicians have lost their touch with the ordinary public. They don't want to listen to them.
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